0: Assalamu alaikum. 1 p.m. This is Bangladesh Betar. The news read by Mursaleen Siddiqui. President Mirza Fakhrul Islam Alamgir has visited ailing Energy Minister Iqbal Hassan Mahmud Tuku at Ibrahim Cardiac Hospital in the capital. The doctors on duty briefed the president about the Energy Minister's physical condition. Energy Minister Iqbal Hassan Mahmud Tuku was admitted to Ibrahim Cardiac Hospital around last night following high fever for the past few days. He is now undergoing treatment under close observation by doctors. Indian High Commissioner to Dhaka Dinesh Trivedi has paid a courtesy call on Speaker of the Jatiyo Shanshud Major retired Hafizuddin Ahmed Bir Bikrom. The meeting was held at the Parliament House today. During the meeting, the sides discussed the bilateral relations between Bangladesh and India and ways to further strengthen the parliamentary system by exchanging experiences. The Jatiyo Shanshud will resume its sitting at 3:30 p.m. today. On Sunday, Deputy Speaker Barrister Kaiser Kamal announced the adjournment of the Parliament. Earlier, Commerce and Industry Minister Khondokar Abdul Muqtadir, in response to a notice of public interest under Rule 71, said the government is actively considering the formation of an e-commerce authority to properly regulate and supervise online businesses. Two service lanes built over the Turag River from Dhaur Junction to Ashulia under the Dhaka-Ashulia Elevated Expressway project have been opened for traffic. Inaugurating the lanes today, Road Transport and Bridges Minister Sheikh Rabiul Alam said no toll will be charged on this road. Secretary General of the Inter-Parliamentary Union, IPU, Anda Philip, left Dhaka today after wrapping up her two-day visit to Bangladesh. During her visit, Anda Philip held meetings with Prime Minister Tariq Rahman, Speaker of the Jatiyo Shanshud Hafizuddin Ahmed Bir Bikrom, Leader of the Opposition Dr. Muhammad Shafiqur Rahman, and State Minister for Foreign Affairs Shama Ubaid. In the meetings, she emphasized democratic reconstruction in Bangladesh and the expansion of cordial relations among parliamentarians. The government has announced a special incentive package for installing rooftop solar power to ensure sustainable energy security and increase the use of renewable energy. A notification issued by Power Department yesterday said under the incentive, producers will receive a price of 10 taka 50 paisa for the unit of electricity supplied to the national grid. The government's decision came into effect from yesterday. Chinese President Xi Jinping has arrived in Cairo for the first time in a decade on a two-day visit. He is expected to meet Egyptian President Abdel Fattah el-Sisi today to discuss economic deals and the impact of the U.S.-Iran war. The two sides may also sign agreements to boost Chinese investment in trade, AI, transport, and energy. The U.S. Navy's USS Abraham Lincoln arrived in Thailand yesterday after a record 286 consecutive days at sea. The carrier, carrying around 5,000 sailors and marines, had been deployed in the Middle East since November and took part in operations during the Iran War. The death toll from last week's devastating flash floods along the Nepal-China border has now surpassed 1,000. The United Nations said more than 4,400 people still remain unaccounted for in the two countries. Meanwhile, Chinese state media warns that other glaciers around the impact crater in Nepal could still collapse, posing further risks. Cricket and Sri Lanka will take on Indonesia in the Women's Asia Cup T20 cricket tournament in Dubai today. The match is scheduled to start at 8:30 p.m. Bangladesh time. Dhaka Meteorological Office says the well-marked low over Gangetic West Bengal and adjoining North Odisha coast and Northwest Bay persists over the same area. It is likely to move west-northwestwards. Under its influence, squally weather may affect the maritime ports, North Bay, and adjoining coastal areas of Bangladesh. Maritime ports of Chattogram, Cox's Bazar, Mongla, and Paira have been advised to keep hoisted local cautionary signal number 3. Repeat, local cautionary signal number 3. All fishing boats and trawlers over North Bay have been advised to remain close to the coast and proceed with caution till further notice. Meanwhile, and forecast valid till 6 this evening says, there are chances of rain or thunder showers with temporary southeasterly gusty or squally wind at a speed of 45 to 60 kilometers per hour over the regions of Pabna, Dhaka, Faridpur, Joshur, Kushtia, Khulna, Borishal, Potuakhali, Noakhali, Kumilla, Chattogram, and Cox's Bazar. River ports in these areas are to hoist cautionary signal number 1. And that's the end of the news. Our next bulletin will be at 2 this afternoon.
1: এতক্ষণ ঢাকা কেন্দ্র থেকে ইংরেজি সংবাদ রিলে করে শোনানো হলো। আসসালামু আলাইকুম প্রিয় শ্রোতা, আমাদের স্টুডিওর ঘড়িতে সময় বেলা 1:05 বাণিজ্যিক কার্যক্রম বাংলাদেশ বেতার খুলনা।

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3: Dear listeners, welcome to our program Let's Speak English. Today, we are going to discuss about the importance of extracurricular activities. In this episode, we will not only have some amount of discussion about extracurricular activities, but also a conversation. For this reason, we are very fortunate to invite two very nice persons. Would you please introduce yourself?
4: Hello, I'm Ushurju Khairul Uishi and I'm a student of the University of Dhaka.
5: Hello, I'm Nazin Shafak Tafid.
3: Okay, thank you Tafid and Uishi for introducing yourself. Okay, dear listeners, before starting the conversation, let's have a brief discussion on the topic. It means the importance of extracurricular activities. Extracurricular activities is a kind of learning method. It includes observation, practice, critical thinking, experience, etc. A student can never endlessly dedicate his or her entire time to books or studies, so they have to discover their innate talent. Sports, students' government, community service, arts, educational club, etc. are some of the main extracurricular activities. Extracurricular activities have a key role in mental and physical development of a person. It also gives an opportunity to express and explore their interests and skills. These co-curricular activities merged with academic subjects that will help the students effectively in academic scores as well as in social life. These activities offer the students an important opportunity to think unusually, personality development and leadership quality. And definitely, these are not limited within this boundary. It also has more positive benefits. For example, develop management skills, ability to handle stress, develop time management, delegation, decision making. In short, extracurricular activities is all complements over academic curriculum. Dear listeners, we have just actually listened to a brief discussion about the extracurricular activities. Now we are going to start our conversation session.
4: Hi, Tafid. How are you today?
5: Hi, Oishi. I'm doing well. Thank you. And you?
4: I'm great. Thanks. I was thinking about our school life and the clubs and events on campus. I love joining extracurricular activities. Do you join any clubs?
5: Yes, I do. I'm a member of a sports club and a debate club. I really enjoy meeting new people and learning new skills through these activities. What about you, Oishi?
4: I joined the art club and the music club. I love drawing and painting, and I also enjoy singing and playing guitar. These clubs make school life so much fun.
5: That sounds interesting. I think joining club is a great way to relax after classes. It helps me take a break from studying.
4: I agree. When I joined the art club, I felt creative and happy. We often work on group projects like painting a big mural or making art for school event.
5: In my sports club, we play different games like football, cricket, volleyball. It is very active and fun. Last week, even had a friendly match against another class.
4: Wow. That must have been exciting. I love watching sports, even if I don't play them all the time.
5: Yes, and playing sports helps me to stay fit. It is a good way to balance my studies and my free time.
4: I think extracurricular activities give us chance to learn outside the classroom. They help us develop teamwork and communication skills.
5: Absolutely. In the debate club, I learn how to express my ideas cleanly and listen to others. We meet every week to discuss current topics and practice our speeches.
4: That sounds very useful. I also learned a lot in the music club. We sometimes perform at school events, and I get to practice my singing and guitar playing in front of the audience.
5: Performing in front of people can be a bit scary at first, but it really boosts your confidence. I felt nervous at my first debate meeting, but now I enjoy it a lot.
4: I understand. My first art club meeting was also a little scary. I was worried about sharing my ideas, but my friends were very supportive.
5: It's great to have a supportive environment. Do you think that joining clubs has helped you with your studies?
4: Yes, I do. When I work with club members, I learn to manage my time better. I also find that the creative activities help me think in new ways, which is good for solving problems in class.
5: I feel the same. The skills I learn in debate club, like researching topics and presenting arguments, help my school projects.
4: Also, clubs allow us to make friends from different classes. I have met many interesting people through the art and music clubs.
5: True. I've met students from various classes in the sports club and the debate club. It's nice to learn each other.
4: Do you remember any event related to extracurricular activities?
5: Yes. Last month we had a school festival. My sports club organized a mini tournament and the debate club held a public debate. There were also art and music performances.
4: I remember that festival well. I performed with my music club.
1: That's great.
4: Thanks for your appreciation.
3: Thank you, Ushi and Tafid, for your wonderful performance in the conversation. But let me actually ask Ushi first question. The how extracurricular activities it helps as students in their real life.
4: From my personal experience, after joining theater club and cultural club, I have made many acquaintances there. I have made broader connections. My teachers appreciate me more. People actually recognize me from those events. So
3: you can meet so many people, new
4: yes.
3: people. Okay.
4: Yes.
3: Okay.
4: So it helped me to build my confidence also. So from that point of view, I think it has helped me greatly.
3: Nicely said. It's wonderful. Very inspiring, you know.
4: Thank you.
3: Okay. I have already confirmed about the importance of extracurricular activities, okay, of a student, okay. So let me ask Tafid, do you have any experience of extracurricular activities, okay? Am I clear to you?
5: Well, in my spare time,
3: why?
5: I try to make games.
3: Okay.
5: Using my PC.
3: Okay.
5: As I stay home, so.
3: Are you sure? Is it related to extracurricular activities or your personal initiatives, personal venture, okay? For your own development, okay? Dear listeners, we are about to end the program, okay? For your kind information, this program is conducted by me, S.M. Rafiqul Islam, and edited by Mr. Munir Islam and supervised by Anju Manara Begum and produced by Mashrufa Tanzina Noshin. Thanks for your listening. Bye-bye.